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What the fuck were you doing in the ladies room? Looking for Jesus.

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Oh. 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

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They say the ghosts of bad and evil still live in that tavern. And on a quiet night, you can still hear the footsteps of Slim Shady and Royce the 5'9".

And so, that's the story of When Bad Meets Evil. Two of the most wanted individuals in the county made Jesse James and Billy the Kid look like law-abiding citizens. It's too bad they had to go out the way they did. Got shot in the back coming out of that old saloon. But their spirits still live on to this day. 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Wait. Did y'all hear that?

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In the jungle and on the street, there's a place where we all meet. 95.4. 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

Hey there, I'm standing on the river in Pula and I'm listening to Radio Maestral. Having a great time. Oh, yeah.

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People ask why my songs have that timeless feel to them. That's what I need to explain. 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
1: Hello there. It's Saturday night, the zippiest night of the week. It's the night when you can leave the worries of work far behind, go out on the town, have fun, live it up a little. It's for occasions like this, when you want to look your very best. 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

My heart, spirit, soul, mind, with so many seeds of love of life, peace, justice, freedom, and harmony since I was a child. For those who are physically gone, may the forces of life almighty lead them a source in peace to the heart of freedom forever and ever and ever and ever. 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